Let's gear up. Reporting dropping the diamond track. Cause who is back? We'll make it bang it. No, I'll be back. Tell her. It's so late. It's that mother.

0: Let's gear up.
1: Reporter dropping the diamond track. Guess who is back?
2: We'll make it bang and no, I'll be back.
1: Tell it up.